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1: 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The choice of a lawyer is an important decision and should not be based solely upon advertisements.
2: Do you know what dark times is? Dark times is when you in the hospital bed, not knowing if you gonna make it. Dark times is when the doctor is telling you that you'll never be the same again. Those are dark times. When you think about it, you really don't even wanna live because you're not gonna be the same. You're not gonna be who you used to be. Those are dark times. When your wife is looking at you, you gotta question it, like, are you gonna be there for me? What you gonna do? I'm talking to you. Answer the question.

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1: 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As members of the group Low Key, they scored a number one R&B hit with I Got a Thang for You, and went on to write and produce music for artists including Next, Shanice, Alexander O'Neal, Johnny Gill, and Smooth. They also worked with legendary producers Jimmy Jam and Terry Lewis at Flight Time Productions. Their success helped prove that world-class talent could come from Kansas City and reach audiences around the globe. Lance Alexander and Prof. T, songwriters, producers, Kansas City soundmakers.
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3: Expecting clear skies, humid tonight with a low of 70. Right now, you are looking at 82 over KCKCC.
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6: 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You're not going to be who you used to be. Those are dark times. When your wife is looking at you, you got to question it. Like, are you going to be there for me? What you going to do? I'm talking to you. Answer the question.

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5: Clear skies and humid tonight with a low around 70. Right now, you are looking at 81 over Longview Lake.
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1: Hip-hop artist Sean Kahn says the younger generation should learn their hip-hop history to appreciate the culture.
2: Superpower of knowledge and education. You know, you want to have the knowledge and education of the culture, because a lot of the artists that are out now, you know, think about basketball. I'll give you, like, say basketball. You got players that play basketball that play right now, but they'll know about Bob Cousy. They'll know about the Pioneers. If you ask some of the rappers today who Kool Herc was or who Grandmaster Flash is, they have no idea. So we need the knowledge and the education that will push us forward, because then they'll respect the culture even more, knowing where it came from and who put it together.
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9: Do you know what dark times is? Dark times is when you're in the hospital bed, not knowing if you're going to make it. Dark times is when the doctor is telling you that you'll never be the same again. Those are dark times. When you think about it, you really don't even want to live because you're not going to be the same. You're not going to be who you used to be. Those are dark times. When your wife is looking at you, you got to question it. Like, are you going to be there for me? What you going to do? I'm talking to you. Answer the question.

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3: Clear skies tonight. Humid too with a low around 70. Right now you're looking at 79 over Zona Rosa.
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4: Do you know what dark times is? 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Dark times is when the doctor is telling you that you'll never be the same again. 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When you think about it, you really don't even want to live because you're not going to be the same. You're not going to be who you used to be. Those are dark times. When your wife is looking at you, you got to question it like, are you going to be there for me? What you going to do? I'm talking to you. Answer the question.

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3: 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Dark times is when the doctor is telling you that you'll never be the same again. Those are dark times. When you think about it, you really don't even wanna live because you're not gonna be the same. You're not gonna be who you used to be. Those are dark times. When your wife is looking at you, you gotta question it, like, are you gonna be there for me? What you gonna do? I'm talking to you. Answer the question.

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We're setting the mood with your favorite love jams. And two-step classics. It's Throwback Thursday. 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
2: 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And correctly identify the artist and title of Attorney Mike D's Throwback Jam. 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
4: 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When your wife is looking at you, you got to question it. Like, are you going to be there for me? 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
4: God bless you, my brothers and my sisters. This is Bishop Ben Stevens of the Trinity Temple Church of God in Christ. Do you need the comfort of the Lord? Today, I want to encourage you that in St. John chapter 14 and 26, the Bible says, "But the Comforter, which is the Holy Spirit, whom the Father will send in His name, will teach you all things, bring things to your remembrance, and He's going to lead you and guide you." Today, I pray that you take comfort in knowing that if God is with you, nothing can be against you. Go in the power of God. Walk in His peace, walk in His power, and walk in the comfort of God. Until we meet again, my friends, walk in His comfort.
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5: 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It's D-Ray. 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I'm going to keep this little money.
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11: 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Ice.

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3: 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The choice of a lawyer is an important decision and should not be based solely upon advertisements.
4: Do you know what dark times is? Dark times is when you're in the hospital bed, not knowing if you're going to make it. Dark times is when the doctor is telling you that you'll never be the same again. Those are dark times. When you think about it, you really don't even want to live because you're not going to be the same. You're not going to be who you used to be. Those are dark times. When your wife is looking at you, you got to question it. Like, are you going to be there for me? What you going to do? I'm talking to you. Answer the question.

0: Carter Broadcast Group loves to give away prizes, and we want to have as many winners as possible. To ensure that, we have one basic rule, and that is one prize per person every 30 days. All contests will have specific contest rules, but this is our golden rule. One prize per person every 30 days. It's
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She is a queen of mine. She's perfectly designed. 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

0: 10. 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
5: Do you know what dark times is? Dark times is when you're in the hospital bed, not knowing if you're gonna make it. Dark times is when the doctor is telling you that you'll never be the same again. Those are dark times. When you think about it, you really don't even want to live because you're not going to be the same. You're not going to be who you used to be. Those are dark times. When your wife is looking at you, you got to question it. Like, are you going to be there for me? What you going to do? I'm talking to you. Answer the question.

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Success feel better, independent. 9-11 at the Valley, out of Lenin. 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Somebody tell them people, Mr. Hemis.

0: Put me any place on the map, cause I'm him. 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
0: Mr. Hem is here.
1: Whoa, whoa, whoa, whoa, whoa, whoa.
0: Mr. Hem.
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0: 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Make sure you're ready to vote. The voter registration deadline for the November 3rd election is October 7th. 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
0: 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And correctly identify the artist and title of Attorney Mike D's Throwback Jam. 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
2: AI is here, and it's a very helpful tool, you know, and it also does give certain shortcuts that back in the day, you had to learn the technical hands-on way of doing certain things, so you want to get that education as well. So learn that part, and also use AI if you need it to help you think, because of course, I use AI sometimes. I want to structure something and have it written a certain way or whatever. Information searching is a great tool for that. But you also want to know, I mean, AI is here, but if you, like, say you're a producer and you're just making a beat with AI and you're just prompting it.
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0: Friday. You're up hustling and shining with your man Beat Up the Voice, a.k.a. Barry White, on my solo dolo, holding it down for the big homie Brian B. Shining and my favorite cousin Deanna Hustle. Today is National Fantasy Football Day. School's back in session in KCK for the most part. There's a couple other things we need to talk about, as well as over 8,000 still without power. Royals financing passes a full council vote. We got a perfect versus last night. What? No drama, no nothing. Just a, you know, a great night. R&B night. Wicked Ticks on deck today. Plus, I got White Linen Party tickets. Hot Dog Festivals this weekend. Chiefs and Bucks get at it. Plus, we got the Motivational Minute coming up just around the corner. So don't go anywhere. Stay tapped in. You're up hustling and shining on Kansas City's number one for hip-hop, R&B, and throwbacks. Top 103 jams. 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
11: Yeah, ladies, I know you're tired of the same old thing. Things have become so mundane. I mean, your bedroom is just so cold. It's so cold, but I'm here to tell you, I got a strategy. We got to heat it up. Come on.

0: You have a dream. If you're fortunate, putting in sufficient effort and commitment, you can reach it. But even if the fulfillment of your dream won't come for a long time, or perhaps never, you can benefit from it immediately. Because right now, today, you can begin to be the person who could live that dream. Any dream you have for the future is yours for a reason. It's there to motivate you in the present. Pay attention to your dream, to the values and inner purpose of which it speaks. Allow it to guide your priorities, your choices, and your actions. To experience the reality of your dream, you must think, feel, speak, and act as the person who is capable and worthy of living the dream. Those are all the things you could do at any time, in every situation. Living your dream is not something that must wait for later. In many essential ways, it's something you're able to do at any time, and every time you choose. Growth looks good on you. 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
2: 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Happy Friday. 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Got one little clunker out there. That's it. 435 eastbound at 69 on the right shoulder, not causing any problems in that right lane. And travel time's looking fantastic as well. Northbound 69 highway from 151st to I-35. Still about 9 minutes for you. 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
2: Good morning, I'm LaMonica Logan, and here's what's happening. Power restoration efforts are continuing in KCK. As of yesterday, about 9,600 Board of Public Utilities customers remained without power. Severe storms Tuesday night and Wednesday morning caused widespread damage and knocked out electricity to nearly 18,000 homes and businesses. And Missouri's new speed limit law is set to take place this month, a new state law allowing the Missouri Department of Transportation to raise rural highway speeds to 75 miles per hour will take effect on August 28th. 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
1: It's your man Beat Up the Voice, a.k.a. Barry White, holding it down for the big homie all week. And my girl, Deanna Hustle, today I'm in my solo dolo. It's a Hot 103 Jams White Linen Party weekend. 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Special guest performance by Lavelle, Michelle A, my girl PJ at Municipal Auditorium Exhibition Hall, Sunday, September 6th. You must be 21 and up to attend, and I got tickets for you. All you gotta do is stay tapped in and hustle and shine with me all morning long. Time now is 6:23, 73 degrees right now at the Grandview Triangle. Last night, whoo, for the culture. Now, that was a versus battle, R&B nights. It wasn't much of a battle because I think the actual live voting ended somewhere around 74% to 26% in favor of Joe. And I don't think Donnell Jones won a round until about the fifth round. We'll get into that a little bit later on in the morning, in the Morning Gossip and other editions of it. But what a night last night. Well done. Well done for the culture. Wasn't no craziness. Wasn't no weird vibes. Wasn't no awkward banter, none of that. It was just an R&B night. More of the hottest hip-hop, R&B, and throwbacks on the way. You're up hustling and shining in the morning with your man Beat Up the Voice, a.k.a. Barry White. Let's go.
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2: 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Still looking nice on the majors, and so are your travel times. Eastbound I-70 from 435 to State Line, still about 15 minutes, and be careful of a staller out there blocking the right shoulder, 435 eastbound at 69. Audible makes traffic less of an annoyance and more of an opportunity for another chapter. 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

0: 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You're up hustling and shining with your man Beat Up the Voice, a.k.a. Barry White, on my solo dolo today, holding it down for the big homie Brian B. Shining and my girl Deanna Hustle. 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Time now is 6:37 today, mostly sunny with a high near 90 degrees. Currently 73 degrees. Bare skies at the shops at Blue Parkway. Now, story me and Deanna have been following all week long. Recovery efforts, cleanup efforts in KCK. Almost all Kansas City, Kansas public schools will be back open today after being closed for the last 2 days due to the storm damage and power outages. KCKPS announced Thursday night, early Friday morning, all schools will be open except for Wellborn Elementary School. They will be remain closed until further notice. I know there was a couple questions about Bertram Carruthers. They announced earlier this morning that they will be back in session. Also keep all of our family and cousins in prayer over there. Lending the support, there are still, as I'm just checking BPU's outage map right now, still close to 7,000 to 8,000 people that still do not have power. So please, please, please reach out to our cousins and families, friends. Make sure you check on them. You know, that's we're going almost a 72 hours now with no power. And I know BPU is working their best to get those efforts restored. All right. More of the hottest hip hop, R&B, and throwbacks. Plus your opportunity to win these Kansas Lottery Chiefs tickets. Plus you also qualify for that $150 Friday winner. You know what I'm saying? So I just need you to stay tapped in. Listen for that keyword when I give it. Make sure you're the correct texter on the Attorney Roger White, I Got You text line. All right, let's do this.
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2: 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If you're traveling on westbound I-70 from 435 to downtown, on the Missouri side, still 6 minutes. And back on the Kansas side, northbound 35 from Santa Fe to downtown, about 20 minutes. 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

Hot 103 Jams, Kansas City's number one for hip-hop, R&B, and throwbacks. You're up hustling and shining in the morning with your man Beat Up the Voice, a.k.a. Barry White. Time now is 6:48. Taking a look at our forecast for today. It's going to be absolutely beautiful on this feel-good Friday. Mostly sunny with a high near 90 degrees. You're currently 73 degrees. Sunny skies at University Academy. Chiefs back in action tomorrow at 6:30 against the Tampa Bay Buccaneers. They go down to Tampa. Game 2 out of 3 in the preseason. Do not expect to see Patrick Mahomes at all the rest of the preseason outside of just regular practices. That's it. Talk to a good source, close source. Patrick is more than ready. He is ready to go for week 1. So I expect to see him out there taking care of business. You'll see a little bit more of Justin Fields this week. So we'll see how he can run the offense. Plus, Eric Bieniemy wanted to make sure that he cleaned up some stuff on that offensive line. 12 penalties last week against the Rams, most of them against the offensive line for illegal procedures, holding, you know, and you know, if you know Eric Bieniemy, he ain't gonna play that at all. So look for that to be cleaned up a little bit this weekend. And again, please don't put too much stock into wins and losses during the pre

0: going to get qualified to win $150 of Kansas Lottery Kansas City Chiefs scratch tickets, giving you a chance to win up to $75,000 instantly. That's right. 10 texter, you're going to get qualified for that Friday $150 winner. You know what I'm saying? Fueled by the Kansas Lottery in Kansas City's number one for hip hop, R&B, and throwbacks. Top 103 jams. Don't forget to slam the Z.
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2: Good morning. Got our first wreck of the morning. 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K7 southbound at I-70. Be careful. That right lane is blocked. Police are on the scene. You're going to have a slow go here shortly. Also, watch out for a staller. Big semi blocking that right lane. 435 eastbound at Null. Sleep falling short? 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
2: JY, turn me up. Miami. That's all my scammers and my kid money.

Live 103 Jams, Kansas City's number one for hip-hop, R&B, and throwbacks, hitting you with that Glorilla and TGIF. Yes, what is good, Kansas City? You're up hustling and shining with your man Beat Up the Voice, a.k.a. Barry White, on this Feel Good Friday. Time now is 7:08. I need to give a shout-out to my girl Sophia in KC Mo. She was at 10th Texter. She got hooked up with the Kansas Lottery $150 qualifier. Yes, she has a chance to win $150 in Kansas City Chiefs scratch tickets later today, giving her a chance to win $75,000 instantly, fueled by the Kansas Lottery, Kansas City's number one for hip-hop, R&B, and throwbacks. Your opportunity to win Wicked tickets coming up in the 8 o'clock hour, and later on this hour, guess what? Yep, I got tickets to the 21st White Linen Party, starring, of course, our man Lavelle. We got Michelle A. and Stokely. You already know what time it is. And my girl, who I've had the pleasure of mixing many of times, Piaget from the Piaget Experience. So yeah, it's going to be a great time. It is a Feel Good Friday. I need y'all to slow down out there on them roads. We made it to the weekend. So no matter what you're doing today, take time out. Every day has a purpose, all right? Just feel good about today. It's going to be one of those great days. Do something nice for somebody. I say this every night during the night show. Make a difference. Be a blessing and change the world. That's it. That's all you got to do. Do something nice for somebody today. You had a quick trip. Go ahead and buy somebody that coffee, that bottle of water. Just say what's up. Hold the door open for somebody. You know how we do in Kansas City. Let's spread the love. You know what time it is? All right. Also, it is that time. So let's get into it.

0: rolling in the trash trucks. It's 3 a.m. Rich, we appreciate all that you do in the city. My man Stacy Davis checking in. My man Popeye Smith. Y'all know who Popeye is in the community. Running football for Kip KC. Shout out to my man Popeye. My girl Nikki Green and her son, they up rolling with me early in the morning. Yeah, it's a little switch up. It's not the night voice. It's your man Barry White in the morning. My girl Shell, she's got the Show Me You Care basketball game this week. You know, the charity game. So make sure, once in, a shout out to my girl Shell. Naomi, she's checking in. Also, need to give big love to the Popper. Sunday, the GWO KC Young Boss dropped that video this past week. You know what time it is. Welcome to Kansas City. They was number one on the Hot 8 at 8 for quite a bit of time and stayed in that top five for quite a bit as well. My man Anthony Drona G-Class checking in on this Feel Good Friday. Says Anthony Jr., keep your head up. Pops gotcha. My man Todd Ellis, he made the switch from a sports station this morning just so he could tap in with your man Beat Up The Voice. Shout out to my man Todd. And Sheila, happy birthday to her granddaughter Khalees Rainey. So yes, happy birthday to you. And shout out to each and every one of you out there in the community doing what you need to do. I appreciate you. Make sure you stay tapped in. I got more opportunities to win. It's your man, Barry White, giving it to you right all day and all night. Kansas City's number one for hip-hop, R&B, and throwbacks. Top 103 Jams.
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2: Good morning. 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Well, we have a problem with a semi, and because of this semi, it stalled out. 29 southbound at Berry. It has two lanes blocked right now. You are stop and go past 152 Highway. Take your time in that area. For victims of drunk and drug driving, your grief is unique, but you are not alone. 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
6: Good morning, I'm LaMonica Logan, and here's what's happening. The Kansas City Royals' new stadium is one step closer to construction. The Kansas City Council approved the lease agreement for the stadium and adjacent entertainment district at Crown Center yesterday. And the Kansas City Royals are celebrating a five-game winning streak. Bobby Witt Jr. smacked his 16th home run of the season as the Royals defeated the Athletics 6-2 yesterday at Kauffman Stadium. Kansas City improves 55-74 overall. 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
9: So, I typed a text to a girl I used to see saying that I chose this cutie pie

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0: 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Girl, you a 10, girl, you a 10, girl, you a
1: 10. 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
2: All right, time now is 7:23. Highs topping out today near 90 degrees. It's going to be mostly sunny skies. You're currently 71 degrees, sunny skies at KU Med. Got a couple more shout outs coming through on the text line that didn't make it in that 7-Eleven roll call. Shout out to my girl Carmen. Yeah, let's have a feel good Friday and a happy Friday. And my girl Anastasia, she checking in as always. What's good, fam? How you feeling this morning on this feel good Friday? Jamea beat up the boys, aka Barry White, rolling solo dolo, hang it, holding it down for the big homie Brian B. Shining and my favorite cousin Deanna Hustle. You can normally hear me every night, Monday through Friday, on the number one show at night, The Night Jam with your man Barry White. Shout out to my girl Naomi. She's also checking in as well. Well, last night was one for the culture, R&B nights. Yes, Joe went ahead and took that victory, which, you know, we talked about it all week. Joe was going to do it with that deeper catalog. Donnell's got some hits, but Joe, man, he put on a performance and he was feeling it all night long. Final tally was 76-24 as Joe came out and just, you know, knocked it out of the ballpark. Don't want to be a player. Good girls. If I was your man, faded pictures. He didn't lose a round until he came out with Ride With You, and Donnell countered with This Love. Also Missing You, More and More, The Love Scene, hit that Stutter remix on him. Plus, you know, bringing out G-Unit, 50 Cent, well done, Big Rich Town. You already knew it was a rap at that point. But hey, there was no drama. It was for the culture. R&B, just a perfect night. The vibe was off the charts. And your boy stayed up late to make sure that he watched it and took it all in. So yeah, great night. Also, got something coming up in the next TMG. Something came back out yesterday, a re-release, a throwback, and it sold out in minutes. All right, more of the hottest hip-hop, R&B, and throwbacks on the way. Don't go anywhere. You're up hustling and shining with your man Beat Up The Voice, aka Barry White, on Kansas City's number one for hip-hop, R&B, and throwbacks. Top 103 Jams. Don't forget to slam the Z.
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3: 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We still have that closure from that accident. 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Get in the zone. K7 southbound between I-70 and North Middleton Avenue is still closed. You're being forced off at I-70 to go around that wreck. Police are redirecting you over there. Also, watch out for stall semi still blocking the right lane, 435 eastbound at Nall. 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
1: 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That's the way love goes. Throwback, my girl Janet Jackson, Miss Jackson, if you're nasty. It's your man, Beat Up the Voice. You're up hustling and shining on my solo dolo. 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Highs topping out today near 90 degrees. You're currently 74 degrees at the Grandview Triangle. 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Check with your local election office for the latest information. 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It is Hot 103 Jams. Big vote took place yesterday in Kansas City as the Royals pass another major hurdle, but they can't break ground just yet. Kansas City Council approved a proposed stadium deal that would keep the Royals in Missouri for another 30 years in Kansas City and bring a new downtown ballpark to the city. The 11-2 vote Thursday afternoon follows months of negotiations between the city and the Royals, as well as a legislative process that included a review by the City Plan Commission, the Finance Committee, and hours of in-public testimony. Two council members chose not to support this Thursday. They were Jonathan Duncan and Nathan Willett. So now goes to the Zoning Committee. The team is partnering with Hallmark on the project. Royals will take care of the maintenance, insurance, and any cost overruns to the stadium, plus all the private stuff outside of the stadium. This is just for the stadium itself. The city is supposed to commit $600 million to the $1.9 billion project. The Royals are committing $760 million just to the stadium. Plus, they're taking care of all that private funding for all the stuff that they want to do around the stadium. The state of Missouri is throwing in as well. So I'll have more on this. Continue to stay up to date on all the goings on. From everything that I'm seeing right now, you know, there were a lot of concessions both by the Royals and by the city, but all in all, right now, it's looking like a better deal for Kansas City, Missouri than what's going on the Kansas side with the new Arrowhead that is taking place. But like I said, there's still going to be some more revisions going on. I'll keep you posted on that, you know, on the Night Jam throughout the week as well. Plus, you can follow me on my socials. Your opportunity to win these white linen party tickets is just around the corner. Don't go anywhere. Stay tapped in. You're up hustling and shining with your man, Barry White, all day and all night. Kansas City's number one for hip hop, R&B, and throwbacks. Top 103 Jams. Don't forget to slam the Z.
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3: 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Well, we have a new wreck out there. Be careful. 435 southbound at Johnson Drive. No backups as of yet. However, good news for you. We cleared the wreck, K7 southbound at I-70. Now we have a new wreck, I-470 southbound after Woods Chapel. 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
11: Nobody pray for me. It been a day for me.

103 Jams, Kansas City's number one for hip-hop, R&B, and throwbacks. You're up hustling and shining with your man, Beat Up the Voice, a.k.a. Barry White, on my solo dolo, holding it down for the big homie, Brian B. Shining.

0: Just expect more information out on that. Also, just checked BPU, the outage map. Our cousins on the Kansas side, still 7,000 people without power in KCK. I know Salvation Army is operating out of the Earl Watson Community Center, so make sure that you check on your loved ones on the Kansas side. You know, it is a feel-good Friday. Do something nice for somebody. Make sure everybody is taking care of this. A long time to go without power, and it's going to heat up today, all right? So make sure you checked on our loved ones on that side. Right now, I got your opportunity to come kick it with us. Win two tickets to the 21st White Linen Party, Sunday, September 6th at Municipal Auditorium Exhibition Hall, starring Stokely with special guest Lavelle, Michelle Lay, plus my girl Piaget from the Piaget Experience. 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Don't miss this grown and sexy party, but right now I need the 10 texter. Hit me up, 816-900-4103. The attorney, Roger White, I Got You text line, where you can turn your wreck into a check online at igotyou.net. 10 texter, all I need you to do is hit me with that keyword party, P-A-R-T-Y. Hit me up right now, 10 texter, all right? Don't go anywhere. Stay tapped in. Your man Barry White giving it to you all day and all night. Kansas City's number one for hip-hop, R&B, and throwbacks. Top 103 jams. Don't forget to slam the Z.
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2: 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Slow it down. You need your car for the weekend. We have a wreck with injuries, 70 westbound at Sterling. One more wreck with injuries, 470 southbound after Woods Chapel. A wreck on the right shoulder, K7 southbound at I-70. And one more wreck has a left lane block, 435 southbound at Johnson Drive. Your stop and go from Holiday. 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
5: Young Miami's Spend That. Cardi B's Bodak Yellow. Megan Thee Stallion's Savage Remix. And 21 Savage and J. Cole's Grammy-winning hit, A Lot. The producer behind those records is Anthony Jermaine White, a.k.a. J. White Did It, a Kansas City area native who turned his passion for making beats into multiple number one hits and Grammy-winning success. His journey proves that talent from the Midwest can compete with anybody in the world. J. White Did It, a hit maker, a history maker, a proud example of Black excellence.
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1: Hot 103 Jams, Kansas City's number one for hip-hop, R&B, and throwbacks. You're up hustling and shining on this feel-good Friday. Yes, just talk to the boss for a minute. It is a weekend, baby. If you know, you know. Missouri residents, make sure you're ready to vote. The voter registration deadline for the November 3rd election is October 7th. Check with your local election office for latest information. 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It is Hot 103 Jam. Still waiting for my winner to hit me back for these white linen party tickets. If you got that special text from your man, Beat Up The Voice, a.k.a. Barry White, hit me up with that information. So make sure you get those tickets. Got more tickets to give away throughout the afternoon and all weekend long. All you need to do is stay tapped in for your opportunity to go to the 21st White Linen Party. All right, you know what time it is, 8:09 on a Friday. It's usually hustle and shine in the street. So keeping you up to date with what's going on the weekend, my man B Shine, and he's going to be holding it down, DJ and Marlboro Community Coalition Back to School Block Party on Saturday, 80th and Paseo tomorrow. Of course, Hot Dog Fest goes down. Got the full schedule. B-side supposed to hit around 3:30. Intro at 4:10. Climax, 5 o'clock. Julian Vaughn, Kansas City's own. One of the best, 6 p.m. Christopher Williams is 7:15. Zap, 9:40. And Confunction, 8:20. All subject, all time subject to change. Also, we got the Show Me You Care charity basketball game going down at Kauffman. We had our cousin Shell in earlier this week breaking it all down. And tomorrow I'll be at Car Credit starting at noon. And then I'll set the soundtrack for the rest of your Saturday all night long. All right, so don't go anywhere. Stay tapped in. More of the hottest hip-hop, R&B, and throwbacks on the way. It's your man, Beat Up The Voice, a.k.a. Barry White, giving it to you right all day and all night. Kansas City's number one for hip-hop, R&B, and throwbacks. 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
3: 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Well, we have a closure due to a semi on fire. 70 westbound is shut down between Sterling Avenue and Blue Ridge Cutoff. You are a stop and go from 291 Highway with that semi on fire. And yes, it's smoking. And one more wreck on the right shoulder, K7 southbound at I-70. What's better than grabbing a Blizzard treat? Snagging a second one for just 99 cents with the Blizzard Double Flip Deal only in the DQ app. Get yours now because happy tastes good. 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
2: Good morning, I'm LaMonica Logan, and here's what's happening. Missouri is seeing fewer initial unemployment claims. According to the Missouri Department of Labor, there were 2,223 initial claims filed during the week ending on August 15th. That marks a decrease of nearly 80 claims from the previous week. And Missouri's new speed limit law is set to take place this month. A new state law allowing the Missouri Department of Transportation to raise rural highway speed limits to 75 miles per hour will take effect on August 28th. Miss an electrical problem? It can mean big trouble for your business. That's why NAPA delivers the parts, tools, and expertise to catch the problems before they become breakdowns. That's NAPA know-how. 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

0: 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I don't know what I'm thinking about.
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2: All right, time now is 8:26. It is mostly sunny today with a high near 90 degrees. It's going to be a beautiful day. Currently 73 degrees, sunny skies at Grandview High. You're up hustling and shining with your man Beat Up the Voice, a.k.a. Barry White, holding it down for the big homie Brian B. Shining and favorite cousin Deanna Hustle. Need to give a shout out to my girl Krista in KCK. She was the winner of those white linen party tickets. Yep, she's going to see the 21st White Linen Party Sunday, September 6th at Municipal Auditorium Exhibition Hall, starring Stokely, Lavelle, Michelle, and the Piaget Experience. Your opportunity to win is just around the corner. All you got to do is stay tapped in. Ride with us all day long. Now, we talked earlier about the Versus battle with Joe and Donnell Jones, and just the it went according to plan as Joe took care of business. And we talked about 50 Cent coming out doing two songs, as well as, you know, the Big Rich Town. You know how it goes. But also, 50 Cent was busy yesterday. It's 50 and Reebok. They unleashed and re-released the retro sneakers, the G units, went on sale yesterday for $130. They sold out on the Reebok official site in less than 2 hours. 2 hours. This is going to be a one-on-one release. And they originally, you know, I was running the Foot Action store at Independence Center when they first came out back in 2003. Man, them and those S-Dots, everybody was running around trying to get that. And of course, the Jordan Retros. But yes, G-Unit sneakers, the original white, red, and blue colorways came out yesterday. The original G-Unit on the side sold out. Less than 2 hours, $130. Expect to see them on them resale markets like StockX and everywhere else later on today. Probably gonna push about $250 out there. So shout out to 50 continues to make different pathways for himself to get that bag. All right, more of the hottest hip hop, R&B, and throwbacks on the way. Plus, your chance to get these wicked tickets is on the way. It's your man Beat Up the Voice, aka Barry White, giving it to you right all day and all night. Kansas City's number one for hip hop, R&B, and throwbacks. Top 103 Jams.
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3: 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Still got that closure. I-70 westbound between Sterling Avenue and Blue Ridge Cutoff is closed. We have gotten all the traffic off from the backup. However, we are not sure when it's going to reopen. Also, stop and go traffic on the eastbound side because you're looky looing. 70 eastbound is slowing between 445 and Sterling. Liberty Mutual customizes your auto and home insurance, so you only pay for what you need. 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
2: All right, you know what time it is. We're doing it live, local, and lit. Last day of Leo season. Happy birthday to Loretta Devine. 77 years old. Usain Bolt, Olympic gold medalist, 40 years old. Khalees, 47 years old. And sending a happy birthday to the late Count Basie and the late Melvin Peoples. Coming back to the town, gotta give love to Bobby Albritton Jr., you know, coach around the town, basketball coach, doing great things here in the community. Courtney Anderson, happy birthday. Ray Lynn Gifts, happy birthday to you as well. My man Byron McDaniel, happy birthday. The one and only Emil Cleaver, happy birthday. And Doug Stewart, happy birthday. And then a special, special shout out, happy 50th birthday to Big Court. Courtney Richardson, friend of the show, friend of the Carter Broadcast Group, from a No Limit soldier to No Limit in front of him, holding it down, OG Network. Happy birthday to the one, the only, Big Court. That is your birthdays. Up next, you know what time it is. Put your hand up. I have your opportunity to win these wicked tickets. We're going to do things a little bit different this morning because you're up hustling and shining with your man Beat Up the Voice, a.k.a. 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Don't forget to slam the Z. Let's go.
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4: 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Still got that closure from that semi that caught fire earlier. 70 westbound is shut down between Sterling Avenue and Blue Ridge Cutoff. And if you're on the other side, 70 eastbound is slowing to look between 435 and Sterling. Also, watch out for a wreck up north, 152 Highway westbound at Shoal Creek Parkway. 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

0: 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Sunday, September 6th, starring Stokely, formerly of Mint Condition, special guest Lavelle, Michelle A, and the Piaget Experience at Municipal Auditorium Exhibition Hall. Sunday, September 6th, you must be 21 and up to attend. I appreciate each and every one of y'all for riding with your boy all week long. Yeah, normally I'm at the nighttime doing the night jam, holding everything down. And I truly appreciate Brian and Deanna and the boss, the OG Myron D, for trusting me to come into the baby and hold it down. So I appreciate all the love that I received all week long. So thank you, thank you, thank you. Right now, I need to hook somebody up. Yeah, normally we do That's My Jam at this time, but I just wanted to say thank you to everyone. Truly appreciate the love. And like I say each and every day, make a difference, be a blessing, and change the world. It's how I end the show on the night jam. Do something nice for somebody. Kansas City, I love you. As a kid born and raised on Independence Avenue, I appreciate you so much. So continue to look out for each other. Do good for one another. Put the guns down and stop the violence, all right? So let's get somebody hooked up with these tickets to see Wicked. I need the 12th texter. Hit me up, 816-900-4103. All you got to do is hit me with the keyword Wicked. I'm going to take it easy on you today. No breaking falsettos, okay? 12th texter, 816-900-4103. The keyword is Wicked. I'm going to hook you up with two tickets to see Wicked at the Music Hall. Many iconic hits. It's been hailed as the defining musical of the decade. You can get tickets at Ticketmaster.com. All right. So fueled by Kansas City's number one for hip hop, R&B, and throwbacks, Top 103 Jams. Right now, 12th texter, 816-900-4103. Attorney Roger White, I Got You Tick Sign, where he can turn your wreck into a check. 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That keyword again is Wicked. Until tomorrow, I'll see you at Car Credit at noon, and then I'll be right here setting the soundtrack for you Saturday afternoon and evening. It's your man Barry White getting to you right. Kansas City's number one for hip hop, R&B, and throwbacks, Top 103 Jams. Don't forget to slam the Z.
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2: Good morning. Still got that closure from that earlier semi on fire. Traffic is sponsored by Charlie's Car Wash. 70 westbound is still shut down between Sterling Avenue and Blue Ridge Cutoff. Police are exiting everyone off at 40 Highway. Also, we have another wreck, 50 Highway westbound after Chipman. Stop and go from 291. And one more wreck, 35 southbound at 119th on the right shoulder. 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
6: Do you know what dark times is? 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Dark times is when the doctor is telling you that you'll never be the same again. Those are dark times. When you think about it, you really don't even want to live because you're not gonna be the same. You're not gonna be who you used to be. Those are dark times. When your wife is looking at you, you gotta question it, like, are you gonna be there for me? What you gonna do? I'm talking to you. Answer the question.

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14: High today in the low 90s. Right now it's sunny and 76 at Arrowhead Stadium.
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mind dance. On that demon time, she might start her OnlyFans. Big B and that B stand for bands. If you wanna see some real, baby, here's your chance. I say left cheek, right cheek, drop it low.

0: Jams, Kansas City's number one for hip-hop, R&B, and throwbacks. Julie Jones with you on your Friday. Throwing it back with little Megan Thee Stallion, Savage. Now, that's the remix. However, her actual 2020 Savage went officially 6 times platinum. In the meantime, her next album, Megan Act 3, also referred to as House of Tina, is coming later this year. Girl, you only got how many more months for the rest of the year, child? When is it coming? But if you missed her recent sit-down with Michelle Obama's podcast, you have to check it out, okay? We got a lot to talk about today, of course, in the aftermath of Tuesday storms, cleanup, power outages, and KCPS as schools resume normal operations, except one. We'll get into that. And the Kansas City Council has approved the plan for a new Royals ballpark at Crown Center. We'll get into that because, you know, there's some back and forth on that, child. But anywho, of course, you know, we are gearing up for the 21st White Linen Party, which means you got to be 21 to attend, okay? And it is a White Linen Party winning weekend. Text to 10. Text the keyword tickets to 816-900-4103. The attorney, Roger White, I got you. Text line. You will be in the building Sunday, September 6th at Municipal Auditorium Exhibition Hall. 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And of course, the number one for hip-hop, R&B, and throwbacks. You know who that be. Hot 103 Jams.
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14: All right. Right now we got sunny skies and 77 at Southeast High School, where tonight at 6:10, my sophomore and spiritual daughter, Lachelle Nichols, will be honored for her 2026 Excellence in Education Star Award. Yes, I'm going to be there. Temps in this afternoon going to be in the low 90s, while tonight partly cloudy and humid. A chance of thunderstorms. Again, temps in the 70s.
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0: sorry. I got carried away. I love me some Jodeci. How would it be jams? Kansas City's number one for hip-hop, R&B, and throwbacks. Julie Jones with you on this white linen party winner weekend. Keep listening for your chance to get those tickets, all right? I'm just saying. I'm still waiting on my text to Tim from last time, but you got it. I'm going to get you, baby. Also, congratulations to this week's text line winner, Red P from the 305, baby. Yeah, I love it. For winning a $100 Amazon gift card courtesy of the law offices of Roderick White. Coming up, 11:13, we got your hot topics. There's a lot to talk about. Wyandotte County is still trying to recover from the Tuesday night storms. Only one school is still out. Others are in session. The Royal Stay and Lease Agreement has passed the City Council. With the exception of two votes, what happens next? We'll get into that and more. So keep it close to your number one for hip-hop, R&B, and throwbacks. We are Hot 103 Jams.
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1: Sometimes the most important response begins with knocking on the door next door and asking, are you okay? What do you need?
2: Yeah, KCK residents are coming together to help each other after Tuesday storms. Mayor Crystal Watson speaking to KSHB, not just damage, but power outages. BPU said on socials yesterday that nearly half of the outages have been addressed and crews are working around the clock. Now, school is back in session except Wellborn Elementary because they still are without power. All right, so the Royal Stadium lease agreement passed to the city council. Council members Jonathan Duncan and Nathan Willett were the lone votes against the ordinance to adopt the lease agreement for the $1.9 billion project for downtown stadium in the Crown Center area. The $1.9 billion project would be split 60-40 for public and private funding. Opponents are pushing for a ballot initiative in April. As some think the process went too soon, here's Mayor Q speaking out.
3: You know, I think that this is actually a fairly strong deal. And what I know is by looking at other deals recently, particularly in this part of America, compared to the Oklahoma City Thunder, the Kansas City Chiefs project, others that have been announced recently.
2: And 74 days, yes, I'm doing a countdown to the general midterm election. If you need to update your voter registration or register to vote, do it quick, fast, in a hurry. You can simply go to vote.org. The deadline in Missouri is October 7th, Kansas, October 13th. We the people have the power. Just make sure you take your power to the polls, okay? There's your Hot Topics, Hot 103 Jams.
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12: Do you know what dark times is? 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Dark times is when the doctor is telling you that you'll never be the same again. 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You're not gonna be who you used to be. Those are dark times. When your wife is looking at you, you gotta question it like, are you gonna be there for me? What you gonna do? I'm talking to you. Answer the question.

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13: All right. Right now, it is sunny and 83 at Lee Summit High School. Y'all go back on Wednesday, August 26th. So enjoy your last 3 days. Temps today in the low 90s. Tonight, partly cloudy and humid with a chance of heavy thunderstorms. Oh, no, oh, no, no. Temps in the low 70s.
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0: of your weekend, baby, baby. Speaking of the weekend, your soundtrack for your Saturday morning, baby, is the Saturday morning throwback show right here on Hot 103 Jams. All your favorite throwbacks from back in the day. I be getting down to it. I be getting down to it. So make sure that you have it here tomorrow morning and get all of that kicking off 7 a.m. All right, gotta say congrats on this white linen party winning weekend to Dwight, W.A. Dwight. He will be in the building with whoever he chooses for the big night 21st White Linen Party, which you gotta be 21. Going down September 6th at Municipal Auditorium Exhibition Hall, Stokely, Lavelle, Michelet. Definitely something you don't want to miss. 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Coming up 12 noon, All Request Lunch Party, 12:13. 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
3: At Palooza last year, we did winter warming kits. This year, it's back to school kits. Both recognizing that there are so many households in Kansas City who cannot afford basic necessities.
4: 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That was United Way Senior Director of Communications, Kira Maschek, speaking to Fox 4. You gotta love it. 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And lastly, while you're on our events page, get the deets on the 9th Annual Women and Girls Torch Carriers Conference, August 29th, 9 a.m. to 3 p.m. at Rockhurst University at Rupe Hall, sponsored by the National Congress of Black Women, Kansas City Chapter. I got to speak at one of their events. It is amazing. It helps girls with personal growth, leadership development, career training, and more. Complimentary breakfast and lunch is provided. The minimum age is 12. 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
5: 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A Grammy-nominated singer, songwriter, actress, producer, and entrepreneur, Monae has earned worldwide acclaim for groundbreaking albums and acclaimed performances in films, including Hidden Figures, Moonlight, and Glass Onion. 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Her journey proves that imagination, talent, and determination can change the world. Janelle Monae, artist, visionary, Kansas City history maker.
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4: All right, sunny and 88 at MCC Penn Valley, but with the humidity, feels like 100. Temps today in the low 90s. Tonight, partly cloudy and humid with a chance of heavy thunderstorms. Temps in the low 70s. 12:42, you know what time it is. 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Ew!
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1: 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Sometimes

0: 46:10 says, "Be still and know that I am God." Stillness isn't inactivity. It's a heart posture of trust, the place where we stop wrestling with what we cannot control and become more aware of the God who has been in control all along. Listen, God is faithful. He's got it and He has you. So breathe. Be still. You don't have to know how it's going to work out when you know the one who's working it out. This is your girl, T.R. Renee, minister, speaker, spiritual mentor. You can find me on Facebook and YouTube, T.R. 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Renee.
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0: 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Somebody tell them people Mr. Hem is here.
1: Whoa, whoa, whoa, whoa, whoa, whoa.
0: Mr. Hem is here.
1: Whoa, whoa, whoa, whoa, whoa, whoa.
0: Mr. Hem.
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5: According to my group text and some social media, it seems most think that Joe won the versus battle against Donnell Jones. I was rooting for Donnell, but that moment, first Joe brought out G-Unit to perform, want to get to know you, and then Big Rich Town with 50 Cent. It is what it is. That did it for me. So I love me some actress and comedian, Michelle Boutal, who's on the Netflix show, Survival of the Thickest. Well, she stars alongside Leslie Mann, Isla Fisher, and Anna Faris in the film Spa Weekend, hitting theaters today. It's about four lifelong friends whose relaxing luxury spa getaway spirals. Here's a little clip featuring my girl.
6: How is it even possible that my husband left me for an older woman? You're supposed to leave me for like Gigi Hadid, not Ina Garten.
5: Oh, that's my girl, and I will be in the theater sometime this weekend. 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
5: Okay. Yes. If you missed that, that had to do with rumors about K. Michelle's lady parts. Ooh, child. But they are good after the reunion. Y'all been a lot, though. Hot 103 Jams.
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9: No more silence. I need you to get this. I am not a snitch. I am a witness.
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9: No more silence. 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I am not a snitch. I am a witness.
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2: All right. It is sunny and 90 in Independence. Feels like 106, especially with this humidity. Ain't nothing like KC humidity. My gosh. Tonight, probably cloudy and humid with heavy thunderstorms that could bring hail and damaging wind gusts. Let us live. Temps in the upper 60s.
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1: I mean, just the whole situation. How many people have medications in their fridge? How many people need to keep vital things in their fridge?
2: Neighbor next door, he's on hospice. He even came outside to look to see if everybody was okay.
3: So, Quindaro area hit hard after Tuesday storms. Glad to see neighbors sticking together. Wyandotte County, according to KCTV 5, has launched 24/7 storm recovery services. Residents can report down trees in the public right-of-way or debris blocking streets by calling 311. 311 is operating 24 hours, 7 days a week. For power outages and down lines, make sure you call BPU, the Board of Public Utilities. Residents are warned to stay at least 35 feet away from all down power lines. The unified government has partnered with the American Red Cross for an overnight resource shelter at the Earl Watson Community Center, 1120 Central Avenue in KCK. Overnight stays, charging stations, cooling center, food assistance. No identification is required. And an important part regarding medical needs, residents who rely on electrically powered life-sustaining medical equipment without power should relocate to a safe facility immediately. In an emergency, dial 911. Praying for y'all and glad you're sticking together. Your workday wrap-up 213. 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
1: No one was provided formal notice that the buildings would be deemed dangerous buildings. So what happened today has come to a shock to everyone. And 11 families are scrambling to figure out where they're going to sleep tonight.
2: And man, residents of a North Lawn Apartments building were forced out this morning after the city reportedly deemed the building dangerous. It's reported tenants received some sort of notice on Monday about a potential problem with the building. However, KC Tenants organizer Mary Allison Joseph told KMBC, "The lies you tell." The North Lawn Tenant Union is demanding the city provide and pay for temporary relocation for displaced residents. I ain't even mad at that. The city ordered emergency repairs in July, setting aside up to $500,000. So Kansas City Chiefs head coach Andy Reid recently praised 36-year-old tight end Travis Kelce during training camp, as he's the team's oldest player entering his 14th season.
3: No, he's great. I mean, his attitude's great. He gets on guys. He's not afraid to do that. He brings energy.
2: They're heading to Tampa for our second preseason game, kickoff 6:30 p.m. tomorrow. Catch it on KSHB 41. The New York Times has named El Pollo Rey at 901 Kansas Avenue and KCK to its list of the 41 best Mexican restaurants in the U.S. I could eat Mexican food every single day. I ain't had El Pollo Rey, but I'm headed there for show. That's your workday wrap-up. Hop into 3 Jams.
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11: Sunny and 93 at the Grandview Triangle. Not problematic just yet, but it feels like 106 with the humidity because, you know, Kansas City humidity, child, it humids. Does that make sense? Tonight, partly cloudy. Humidity's sticking around. Heavy thunderstorms could bring some damaging winds. Temps in the upper 60s.
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1: 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It's Ciara.
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3: What you need to do is be thankful for the life you got, you know what I'm saying? Stop looking at what you ain't got. Start being thankful for what you do got.

0: Top of the three jams. Can't sit this number one. The hip-hop, R&B, and throwbacks on this 21st White Linen Party winning weekend. And, of course, the Hood Dude Food Review coming up with Playmaker at 4:42. How you doing today, Play?
1: Hey, I am ready for this weekend. How about you?
0: Me, too. That's why I've been keeping it light today. You know, just kind of here and there. I did want to talk about Natalie because her name is coming up more often. You know, it's Trump's new homegirl. But I got to say, shout out to my friend for correcting me. During Entertainment Tidbits, which I know was like last hour, I said after the reunion, the ladies were good. I met Portia and K. Michelle. They had issues on the show, particularly this one regarding a rumor about K. Michelle's lady part.
2: So you thought because she said the oyster comment
3: but I had
2: that
3: already,
2: they were ramping up.
3: Yes.
2: Okay. And were y'all planning to bring this up?
3: No. I didn't even know about this story.
0: So I just had to, correct that. But her and Portia are good now. Them ladies done wore me out, but you know I'm going to watch Sunday, right? For escapism.
1: I haven't watched The Real Housewife in a long time.
0: I shouldn't be, but I don't know.
1: You can't get off that crack.
0: Yes, crack is whack. And after nearly 8 years, Parlor officially closes what?
1: Tomorrow?
0: Yeah, tomorrow.
1: I'm supposed to go after work.
0: You know, the thing of it is, to announce that on social media, and you've been knew this was kind of the plan.
1: Yeah.
0: You should have spoke with your coworkers. I mean, the people who worked for you, the restaurants and everything.
1: Yeah.
0: At least a month out, at the very minimum.
1: They just now know.
0: They found out on social media this week.
1: Oh, wow.
0: But other than that, who won the Versus battle last night?
1: I didn't watch, but I told my brother, I was like, I don't know why you thought Donnell would win.
0: I was cheering for Donnell.
1: Where I want to be is my album now. I love that
0: I was
1: album.
0: Cheering for Donnell, but this is the moment that got me with Joe. Joe did his thing, though.
1: Yes.
4: I just come from the poorest part.
0: You brought the power song? You know that's my weakness, Play.
1: That's all it took. My brother said, as soon as he heard Faded Pictures, it'd be over for him. He would have switched sides real quick.
0: Yeah, I had to switch sides in my group text. Okay. Before I get out of here, Playmaker, we need Texter 10 to text the keyword winning to 816-900-4103 because they're getting two tickets to what?
1: 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All right, we'll look for that 10-person fueled by Kansas City's number one for hip-hop, R&B, and throwbacks and Platform Productions. How about those three jams? 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
1: 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We can't forget the people who's throwing it down with us. 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
3: How you doing, Adam? You're my TIFF caller. Congratulations. Adam, we're doing a Trini Mike D's throwback jam. Were you paying attention?
5: Yes, I was.
3: Okay, only one way to find out. 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
5: Miss Jackson and Outkast.
3: Are you sorry for Miss Jackson?
5: Yeah, I feel sorry.
3: That's okay. You're still there for high schools and graduations. 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You're a TIFF caller. And you just won a $150 gas card for identifying Attorney Mike D's throwback jam.
5: Okay, yeah.
3: Hey, what you going to do with that gas card? 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
3: No doubt, no doubt, man. 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

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We're still here, and we ain't going anywhere. 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We are KPRS Kansas City HD1. 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

0: Hoppin' on three jams, Kansas City's number one for hip hop, R&B, and throwbacks with Mariah the Scientist, Burning Blue. Here on your Friday edition of the Playmaker Show, TGIF, man, and definitely a great weekend to win on a white linen party. 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Coming up, we'll have more jams on the way from Kehlani. 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
6: Do you know what dark times is? 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Dark times is when the doctor is telling you that you'll never be the same again. Those are dark times. When you think about it, you really don't even want to live because you're not going to be the same. You're not going to be who you used to be. Those are dark times. When your wife is looking at you, you got to question it. Like, are you going to be there for me? What you going to do? I'm talking to you. Answer the question.

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10: Partly cloudy, humid tonight. Chance for a heavy thunderstorm with a low of 72. Right now, you're looking at 93 at UMKC. 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

0: Papa 3 Jams, Kansas City's number one for hip-hop, R&B, and throwbacks with T.I. Let them know here on your Friday edition of the Playmaker Show. And I'm here to let you know we got the Friday Night Mixtape with DJ Astro and DJ Mac every Friday night starting at 9 p.m. Always your first choice for hip-hop, R&B, and throwbacks. We are Papa 3 Jams. Coming up, we have more jams on the way from Latto and Glorilla. Okay, we're going to turn up for that. We got Chris Brown coming through. We got that little baby on the way for you, too. And coming up around 4:30 p.m., we're going to learn about Victorious Life's 34th Street Community Festival happening tomorrow afternoon. We'll definitely give you more details on that. But I don't know if your hands are itching anything, but I got some.
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3: 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Lots going on. Eastbound 50 Highway at 3rd Street. Right lane blocked with an accident there. You're backed up to 470. Northbound 35 at the north end of the Kent Bond Bridge. Left lane blocked with an accident there. You're backed up into downtown. Northbound I-35 at Pinway had a stalled semi there blocking the right lane. They got it off to the side. Now Motorist Assist is blocking the right lane. You're backed up all the way beyond Southwest Traffic Way. And Southbound 71 Highway at 29th Street got an accident there blocking the right lane. Taco Bell's 2016 favorites are back. 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

0: Hop Adele 3 Jams, Kansas City's number one for hip-hop, R&B, and throwbacks with Tim's Free Mind here on your Friday edition of the Playmaker Show. 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Hop Adele 3 Jams. Coming up around 4:30 p.m., we're going to learn more about what's happening with Victorious Life, as we got the 34th Street Community Festival happening tomorrow afternoon. So we'll get more details on what's happening with that event. Coming up around 4:42, we got the Hood Dude Food Review. Ooh-wee! Can't wait to hear what I'm going to be hungry for this weekend. And also more jams coming up on the way from Chris Brown, Kehlani, and we'll hit you with some Bruno Mars, all right? And I got another chance for you to win on a White Linen Party winning weekend as we get a check on your traffic.
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2: 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We have one accident hanging on out there. Northbound 435 after K5. It's been moved off to the right shoulder. No delay there. Stop and go traffic on southbound I-35 between 435 and Santa Fe. That's on the Kansas side. Eastbound 70 in Missouri. It is heavy from 18th Street all the way out to Van Brunt and southbound 71 Highway. That's down to a crawl right now between 43rd and 59th. Sleep falling short? 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
12: Partly cloudy and humid, chance for a heavy thunderstorm tonight with a low of 74. Right now you're looking at 94 over KCK Community College. 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
1: Hot 103 Jams, Kansas City's number one for hip-hop, R&B, and throwbacks. We got the 34th Street Community Festival happening tomorrow with Victorious Life. On with us right now is Chris Collier, representing Victorious Life. On with us. What's going on, Chris? How you doing?
2: Man, listen, Chris in the building. Yes. I don't even think Kansas City can take it.
1: The party has officially started
2: the
1: now.
2: The party has officially started. CNC is in the building.
1: Yes, sir. No Music Factory either.
2: Now, you got that right.
1: Chris,
2: got that right.
1: Chris, this is one of my favorite events in the city, man. And I can't believe it is happening already coming up this Saturday, the 34th Street Community Festival. For those who don't know about the festival, tell us about it.
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1: Yes.
2: Of course, my bishop and overseer of the church, Bishop Mark C. Talbert, started this, and now I'm back home, taking it as a senior pastor, and we're keeping it going. Listen, you already know what it is. At 34th Street Festival, giveaways, games, free food, horse riding, just much more entertainment, shoes, eyeglasses, medical, book bags, anything that you need is right here at the 34th Street Festival from 4 p.m. to 7 p.m. And guess what? Everything is free.
1: Free is always the place to be when you say that, Chris. And of course, this is a staple definitely within the community. What would you say is your favorite part of doing the festival every year?
2: Every year, it's the entertainment. Sometimes, Chris, we allow people to come up that want to get in the comedy show, and people will either clap or boo. Who knows? We do different kind of things. But seriously, man, just to see the smiles of our kids putting on talent shows, I mean, it's a wonderful thing. And we also have different council men and council women coming to have something to say to the community as well. So it's a great outreach for our community.
1: No doubt. And of course, live music by DJ Fresh I see as well. So the party definitely will be happening.
2: Listen, man, DJ Fresh is one of the best, of course, along with yourself, Chris. But DJ Fresh is the man of KC.
1: Yes, yes, yes. So we got that going on. Do you have any sponsors you want to shout out?
2: Listen, man, we want to shout out, I hope you got time, Walmart. We got Sparrow Community Development, Home Depot, Kansas City Police Department, 41 KSHB.
1: Yes.
2: And we got several many more. I mean, it's a wonderful time of community giving and fellowship and just loving on one another.
1: And it's great for the family. So if you got the kids, you're looking for something to do this weekend, take them out to the 34th Street Community Festival happening tomorrow over the 34th in Virginia and KC Mo. If they want more information, Chris, where can they go to get it?
2: You can go to our website, and that is vlckc.com. Go there and get all the information and beat us tomorrow, 4 p.m. to 7 p.m., everything free.
1: Everything free. Get out there and see what's good. I appreciate the work y'all doing in the community. Thank you for your time, Chris, and much success tomorrow. And stay cool.
2: Yes, sir, man. Thank you. CNC is in the building,
1: yeah,
2: Kansas City.
1: Let's go. Let's go. Come on, Kansas City. Show up and show out.
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1: We back with another Hood Dude Food Review. Catch and release. Y'all got a one-way ticket to Pound Town. 7427 Metcalf Avenue, home of the signature crab Rangoon Bowl. 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The meat tender, seasoned down, and in the bowl crispy buttery like it came out the back of a Timberland factory. It was harder getting a bite with all the ingredients than collecting all seven Dragon Balls. Now this fish crispier than the hem of T.D. Jakes' pants leg. You only get that golden color with clean grease, and it was almost amber looking like a dinosaur fossil. I do like my fish a little bit more meaty. This was thin as Skeletor's fingertips. If you're looking for the crispiest fish, I know where you should eat. Grab the gang and slide to catch and release. We go give it a bussin', and you're tuned in to the Hood Dude Food Review live on Hot 103 Jams.
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2: 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Northbound 470 on the Raptor 40 Highway. You're backed up to Lakewood Boulevard on northbound 470. Stop and go traffic southbound I-35 between 95th and Santa Fe over on the Kansas side. Stop and go traffic on eastbound I-70 from 18th Street out to 31st. Southbound 71 heavy from Dr. King Boulevard all the way down to 59th. 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
5: 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It's about using that success to serve others. Kansas City native judge Lisa White Hardwick has spent more than three decades leading in the courtroom and throughout the community. In 2001, she became the first African-American woman appointed to the Missouri Court of Appeals, Western District. 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
4: All right, there's a new music series on YouTube called YouTube Avenues, where they'll be highlighting successful artists who use YouTube as an avenue in their journeys. DaBaby and Bunna B will be kicking off the new music series, with DaBaby specifically opening up about the marketing behind some of his biggest hits, how he spent his entire record advance, his use of short form vertical content, and more. You also get a deep dive into Choker cinematic R&B visuals, the rise of El Malila and duo THC, as well as Trap Dicky showcasing Southern hip hop, and a performance by Bunna B. And of course, the show will be hosted by Wallo from Million Dollars Worth of Game, YouTube artist partnerships leader Brittany Lewis. So future episodes will also feature Rich the Kid, Toby Enigwe, and more. Rich the Kid is still out here in these streets. All right, man, get ready for that series and go check out DaBaby doing his thing. More jams coming up on the way. We'll hit you with some Jeremiah. We got Chris Brown on the way for you, Usher on the way for you too, and we're going to get you qualified on a Kansas Lottery $150 Friday. But right now,
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5: This report is sponsored by Aleve. Playmaker, southbound 435 at Front Street. Left lane blocked with an accident there. Southbound 435 in Missouri, now backed up beyond Farvin Road. And we have some kind of emergency right across the median. Northbound 435 at Front Street. Got emergency vehicles blocking the right lane there. And we have a disabled vehicle on the exit ramp. Northbound 470 on the ramp to 40 Highway. You're backed up to Lakewood. When traffic slows you down, pain can make the ride feel even longer with just one pill. Aleve provides up to 12 hours of pain relief, so you put pain in the rear view. Use as directed. 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
14: Do you know what dark times is? 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When your wife is looking at you, you gotta question it, like, are you gonna be there for me? 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I'm talking to you. 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
12: All right, partly cloudy and humid, chance for a heavy thunderstorm tonight. And as I'm looking right now, severe thunderstorm warning in effect until 5:45 p.m. for Jackson County. So make sure you keep an eye on the weather. You know we're going to do that for you right now for sure. Right now, you're looking at 90 over the T-Mobile Center.
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0: 5:45 p.m. for Jackson County and Johnson County is what I see right now. So it looks like just those two counties right now going up till 5:45 p.m. I'll keep you updated. Anything else happens weather-wise while I'm on air. More jams coming up on the way from 50 Cent. Heard he made an appearance last night for that Donnell Jones versus Joe versus. That's what's up. We got Dave and Tim's on the way for you, too. We got Kehlani as well. Right now, though, let me get you hooked up on this Friday.
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3: 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Playmaker, we've got an accident on the Kansas side, southbound I-35 on the ramp from 119th Street. That's creating a backup that goes back to 435 on southbound 35 in Kansas. Stop and go traffic on eastbound I-70 between 18th Street and Van Brunt. Also very heavy on northbound I-35 from Cambridge Circle coming into downtown. Eastbound 435, that's loaded up from Row over to State Line. Southbound 71, stop and go from Blue River Road down to Bannister. 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

0: and throwbacks with B2K. Mileage here on your Friday edition of the Playmaker Show, man. We're having a great day so far. Hope you are doing the same out there. I want to give a big shout out to my man out here, Deontay. Okay, shout out to Deontay and Casey Mo getting qualified for that $150 Friday with the Kansas Lottery. We got that grand prize announcement for that winner coming up on Monday on the Playmaker Show. Good luck to you, Deontay, and everybody else getting qualified. We got another pair of tickets for the 21st White Linen Party that's coming up on Sunday, September 6th. So make sure you listen up for your chance to win another pair of tickets from Hot Widow 3 Jams. Also got LMA coming up on the way for you. Young Miami. We got Lotto and Glorilla too. And your first choice to get your praise on is the Joy of Gospel from 7 a.m. until noon every Sunday right here on your station number one for hip-hop, R&B, and throwbacks. 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
2: 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Playmaker, we've got an accident on the Kansas side, southbound I-35 on the ramp from 119th Street. That's creating a backup that goes back to 435 on southbound 35 in Kansas. Stop and go traffic on eastbound I-70 between 18th Street and Van Brunt. Also very heavy on northbound I-35 from Cambridge Circle coming into downtown. Eastbound 435, that's loaded up from Roe over to State Line. Southbound 71, stop and go from Blue River Road down to Bannister. 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
6: Partly cloudy and humid tonight. Chance for a heavy thunderstorm as well with a low of 70. Right now, you're looking at 87 out at the K as the Royals get ready to take on the Detroit Tigers. 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

0: Avondale 3 Jams, Kansas City's number one for hip-hop, R&B, and throwbacks with Future California Girls here on your Friday edition of the Playmaker Show, man. My two brothers love that song off the Future album, man. Not a lot of bangers personally for me, but that one, yeah, that's one of the ones for sure off that new Future album. Appreciate you hanging out with me on this Friday. We got the Night Jam coming up at 7 o'clock, and we definitely got more jams for you on the way from Chris Brown, Drake. We'll throw it back with the Yin Yang Twins too coming up for you as well. And don't forget about the Friday night mixtape coming up at 9 p.m. with DJ Astro and DJ Mac. All right, before I get up out of here, I got one more hookup for you on this winning weekend.
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0: All right, I got two tickets for the 21st White Linen Party happening Sunday, September 6th at the Municipal Auditorium Exhibition Hall, starring Stokely with special guest Lavelle, Michelet, and the Piaget Experience. 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